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1: 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I'm Brian McKay, and thank you, XTU Nation, for being a part of another legendary anniversary show. 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
1: And after FIFA Madness is over and done with, you'll find this guy at the link for two shows, July 31st and August 1st. 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
1: Jewel and Ruff gave this 5 out of 5 stars. 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
1: 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Ella Langley, this time with Morgan Wallen. And I Can't Love You Anymore on 92.5 XTU.

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Not exactly a barefoot blue jean night right now, but with temps in the low 70s, hey, I'll take it either way. Meantime, Toy Story 5 music from Taylor Swift. I knew it, I knew you on XTU.

She'll have a venti, iced, half-calf, quad shot, two-pump vanilla, upside-down caramel macchiato with extra whip. And I'll have 92.5 XTU.

0: Bailey Zimmerman, Chevy Silverado on Philly's Country Station, 92.5 XTU. Wrapping up the weekend, I'm Brian McKay, and I want to say thank you for all of you in the XTU Nation for being a part of another fantastic anniversary show. No doubt about it, was Hardy's Party, Muscadine Bloodline, McCoy Moore, Shane Prophet, Preston Cooper, Maddox Batson, Not Leaving Sober, all rocking it out despite some of the rain that we've been having yesterday, but it was still wet and wild. It's all thanks to you, XTU Nation. 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
1: 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It's Brian McKay. And who couldn't use a grand in your hand for summertime? We got it for you tomorrow. All the details inside the next 10. It's Graylin James. 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

Thank you, XTU Nation, for being a part of the XTU Anniversary Show yesterday. It was wet, it was wild, it was Hardy's party, and we got photos as well as all the action, a little bit of a recap going on in our socials and at 92.5XTU.com. 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
12: 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It's Josh Ross and Hate How You Look as we wrap up the weekend together. I'm Brian McKay, ready to move aside tomorrow morning. Andy Summers Show to kick off another work week. With a lot of fun things happening, another Minute to Win It winner. It could happen. If you know the answers to 10 questions, $1,000 could be yours. Plus, we've got your tickets to see some great country stars like Megan Barone Saturday, July 11th, at Xfinity Mobile Arena, and Tim McGraw Thursday, July 23rd, at Freedom Mortgage Pavilion. 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
1: 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He's had 5 number one songs. He just picked up 2 of the biggest awards at the ACMs, Male Artist of the Year, Entertainer of the Year. Last Friday, his new album, Banks of the Trinity, was released, and we're going to be playing cuts all week long. I feel like you were just here, Cody, so I'm glad you're back so soon, but welcome, Cody Johnson.
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2: I'm Becca, and here's what's happening this week in Nashville. Megan Maroney's latest hit song, Beautiful Things, is off of her Cloud 9 album, which she released earlier this year. And although it wasn't Megan's idea for the song, she told me what she was thinking about when she helped write Beautiful Things.
3: Beautiful Things was a song that I wrote with Connie Harrington, Jesse Alexander, and Jesse Joe Dillon on our annual trip to the mountains. And Connie actually came up with the title and kind of brought the idea to us, and we all just immediately loved it. And I kind of wrote it with my niece in mind. She's like 2 years old, and I was just thinking of how precious and perfect she is and how she's gonna get older, and maybe one day, you know, she won't get invited to a party, or inevitably she's gonna get her heart broken. And I just wanted her to have a song that she could listen to when and if she ever needs it.
2: Aw, that's very sweet of Aunt Megan. And that's what's happening this week in Nashville. And here's Beautiful Things from Megan Maroney, brought to you by Columbia Nashville.

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6: I'm Becca, and here's what's happening this week in Nashville. Megan Maroney's latest hit song, Beautiful Things, is off of her Cloud 9 album, which she released earlier this year. And although it wasn't Megan's idea for the song, she told me what she was thinking about when she helped write Beautiful Things.
7: Beautiful Things was a song that I wrote with Connie Harrington, Jesse Alexander, and Jesse Joe Dillon on our annual trip to the mountains. And Connie actually came up with the title and kind of brought the idea to us, and we all just immediately loved it. And I kind of wrote it with my niece in mind. She's like 2 years old, and I was just thinking of how precious and perfect she is and how she's gonna get older, and maybe one day, you know, she won't get invited to a party, or inevitably she's gonna get her heart broken. And I just wanted her to have a song that she could listen to when and if she ever needs it.
6: Aw, that's very sweet of Aunt Megan. And that's what's happening this week in Nashville. And here's Beautiful Things from Megan Maroney, brought to you by Columbia Nashville.

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0: Morning. It's the Andy Summer Show. Morning.
1: Morning.
0: How's everybody?
1: Hello.
2: We're doing great.
0: We good?
2: Yeah. How are you doing?
0: I'm doing well. Thank you. Yeah. So let's bring everybody up to speed on my cancer journey.
2: Yes.
0: So back at the end of April, I was diagnosed with stage one breast cancer. Invasive lobular carcinoma. It's the second most common breast cancer, but still only 10 to 15% of women who have breast cancer have this particular kind.
2: Oh, got it.
0: Most people have it in their ducts.
2: Right.
0: I have it in my lobes.
2: Interesting. I just had an AC guy out yesterday working on my air conditioning. So
0: ducts, so you get
2: I'm familiar
0: it.
2: With.
0: You get it. It's, totally. It's the same. It's right. Yeah.
2: Similar.
0: So he has to be very careful.
2: Yeah.
0: He works
2: around them all the time.
0: Right. So yesterday I had the privilege and honor of having lunch with a local celebrity here in Philadelphia. Her name is Sue Serio.
2: Oh, nice.
0: And she does weather on our local Fox affiliate, Fox 29. And Sue is also a breast cancer survivor. She was diagnosed in 2024. And so we just were trading notes. It turns out that we have the same surgeon.
3: Oh, no way.
2: Wow, so cool.
0: Yeah. She also let me know that, like, while I thought I would have to take 2 weeks off, I'm getting a double mastectomy in just a couple of weeks. I was taking 2 weeks off, and then I thought, well, we'll reconvene. She took 2 months off.
2: Wow.
0: So, right. So she was like, yeah, there's no shot you're going to be ready in 2 weeks. So just make sure your team knows that.
3: Yeah.
0: And luckily, like, you guys have been amazing. Our company has been very accommodating. I know not everybody is in that situation, and I'm really blessed that that you guys have been really understanding through all of this. But
2: on an aside, Andy, like, I think that's the beauty of, we goof off. Donnie makes fart noises. We have a lot of fun on the air. But, like, the beauty of what we do for each other. When I was off last week, my fake paternity leave that I took for myself, right? Like, there was no question. And then I had to take an extra day. You guys were like, yep, you're good.
0: Yeah.
2: Be home with the babies. And it's going to be the same for you. Like, there's going to be no hesitation, no doubt, no whatever you need. Right now, you're in Andy era. You need to think about Andy. You're not worried about the summer squad. You
0: it's
2: need
0: weird.
2: To get better.
1: Yeah.
2: I know. Like, and that's so unlike you.
0: Yeah.
3: And don't worry, because we can still text you. And Donnie can still send voice memos to you.
0: Fantastic.
3: So those farts will be coming in. Don't you worry.
1: Honestly, I mean, take as much time as you want. Of course, I'm scared of you, so...
0: Right, that's a good
1: I'm
0: point.
1: I'm going to say yes.
0: That's a good point. I am intimidating.
1: I'm taking 2 months off. Okay, I know, because I'm scared of you.
2: Yeah, sure.
1: You will beat me up.
0: So I have been taking this very seriously, obviously, right? It's cancer, right? And I refuse to be afraid to say that word because I think it gives it too much power. So I am like... I wear it like a badge.
2: Right.
0: Yes, I have cancer, but it doesn't have me.
2: Right.
0: I am in charge of this,
1: you
0: right? Because I went to get my mammogram on time. I made sure that we caught it. And so I encourage so many people to go. If you haven't made that appointment, early detection saves lives. Do not wait. Please make that appointment.
2: Right.
0: I've heard from countless people who have said, you inspire me to make my appointment. One woman actually found invasive ductal carcinoma from her mammogram that she went to get because she heard me talking about my journey, right? So please make sure, right? She's going to be fine. We're going to be fine. Like this because we caught everything so early. But excuse me. I've been taking this really seriously because I know the recovery is going to be really tough.
2: Yeah.
0: Because you're like ripping your whole body apart, right? Like it's not going to be easy, but I've been working out a lot. I've been trying to keep myself really fit. So one of the things that Sue was talking about yesterday is that the YMCA offers this Live Strong program for cancer survivors. So you get a free membership to YMCA. And I don't know that it's all of them. I might be participating YMCAs, but you get a free membership. And she said she even got like a trainer, somebody who took her out for 12 weeks, showed her all the machines, showed her all the classes, So she went with a group of other cancer survivors and they kind of did this together for 12 weeks. And it inspired her to start taking more classes and things like that at her local Y, which is amazing because... being healthy is going to prevent bad things from happening to you.
2: And trust me, when you go into a gym and you don't know what you're doing, you need somebody to show you around.
0: It's so intimidating.
2: Make it less intimidating. So the fact that they offer that too is so cool.
0: I know. I love this, right? And there are YMCAs all over the place.
2: Yeah.
0: So I just love this. It's a Live Strong program at the YMCA. So if you are a cancer survivor, you're up for it. Like, so, you know, right. You should check it out and see if it's available near you.
2: That's so special. Well, Andy, we're sending you prayers. Thank you. I know you feel the prayers
0: really
2: of the Summer Squad.
0: I do. My latest scans show that the only, and this shocked my oncologist, the only cancer in my body is found in my breast, in my left breast. They did not think that was the case, so they were really surprised, but I know that I got that good scan. I know that I'm in much better shape because of all the prayers that are coming my way, and I cannot thank you enough for them.
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0: Good morning. It's the Andy Summer Show, and life is changing pretty dramatically for all of us here on the show.
1: Yeah.
0: But especially Jeff, and it kind of starts with him, and then the rest of us, it ripples to us, right? Because when there's such a major life change happening with one person on your team, everybody feels it.
1: This morning, I was late to work because my daughter woke up. McKinley will be 3 in August. We welcomed a newborn just about 2 weeks ago, our son Bodhi, and she woke up. She never wakes up. And I run upstairs, soft feet, but ran upstairs and met her at her door, tried to get her, you know, to go back into her bed. I held her. I laid with her for like 15 minutes, didn't want her to go into mom's room, bother her and the baby
0: right.
1: when, you know, we're in between feedings and whatever it might be. And we've been really, I don't want to say struggling, because McKinley is such a sweet girl.
0: But listen, having an infant in the home is a struggle.
1: Yeah.
0: When it's one, right? Like when she, and weren't you thinking like, okay, like we got through this with McKinley, it will be fine with Bodhi. And then you realize it's not the same at all, because now half your brain is on her and half your brain is on him.
1: In so many ways, Andy, it's so much easier because it's not a mystery. I know when the baby's screaming and crying, it's sure. just the way it is, right? As opposed to letting it
0: make
1: me so nervous.
0: Yeah. You know that crying isn't going to kill your child.
1: Right.
0: So it's like, okay, he can sit there crying for another minute while I wash my hands or
1: brush my teeth or do whatever I gotta do. But you're right. It's so much harder because now I'm like constant guilt, where's McKinley? Is she happy? We've spent so much time with her lately. I've gone on special daddy-daughter dates. Aww. Emily's had so much time with her. Yet still, it's a struggle for her.
0: Yeah.
1: And she loves her baby brother. Wants to hold him all the time. Mm-hmm. Just the other day, she says, okay, fine. Hand me little man. When I asked her, she wanted to hold him. She said, okay, fine. I'll take care of this. But any tips and tricks from parents of two or more, I would love to know on how you helped the older feel seen, feel like, because she's acting up in ways we've never seen before.
0: Yeah.
1: And we're trying our best to stay even keeled.
0: You know, I'm laughing because I feel like you guys are working so hard at it. I trust that because I know you and Emily, and that is, of course, that's what you're doing. But it might also be like too much where she's like, okay.
2: Yeah.
0: Okay, enough. Just give me some stuff. Like, who knows, right? Because she may not even understand her own feelings.
1: Right. Well, that's one thing that I've really been trying hard to do is when McKinley's independently playing, which she's so much better at now, she'll sit with a coloring book. Mm-hmm. She's great with a coloring book.
0: Nice.
1: She'll sit there. She'll color. She'll play with toys. And I feel bad because I look at her and I'm like, she's alone.
0: Yeah.
1: But like, she's actually enjoying herself and occupied. And if she needs me, she'll ask for me or mom. And I need to let her play.
0: Yes, because by interrupting that is disruptive for her in the long run. Like, she has to figure that stuff out.
1: I've been trying so hard. But, you know, people say the terrible twos.
0: Oh, that's
1: first 6 months of two was like the best time of my life. McKinley was absolutely amazing. We're entering late twos into threenager.
0: Threenager time, yeah, for sure.
1: I heard that's worse.
0: The threatening threes.
1: And I think I never heard that before.
0: Oh, yeah.
1: Oh, gosh.
0: Oh, I mean, I'm telling you, I would call my husband crying when Tori was 3 years old because she would say the worst things to me.
2: Oh,
0: she was a demon child. And I remember thinking, if I make it through this year, we will have no problems when she becomes a teenager. And we haven't. She's been drama-free because that year did teach me how to handle her emotions, like when to lean in, when to lean back, all those things. So, you know, it's up to you to kind of figure that stuff out. But certainly there must be tips that we can help Jeff with.
1: Right. Things that we can occupy McKinley with or vice versa. Things to do. Like we did the whole Bodhi got her a present when we went to the hospital.
0: Yeah. Yeah.
1: We weren't holding Bodhi when she walked in.
0: Mm-hmm.
1: They all walked out with us, right? Like that was one big thing I read was like, don't let your kid come. I mean, listen, no disrespect to anybody who did this. But they say the best way, a good way is, bring your toddler to the hospital when you're ready to leave the hospital with your baby.
0: Okay.
1: That way you don't feel like, we're going to stay here and you're going to go now. And they feel like,
0: because you stayed at the hospital with Emily.
1: Right.
0: Right. So like Tori was hanging out with her dad.
1: Right.
0: They would both come and go together, which is
1: so
0: a different
1: scenario.
0: Then.
1: Totally. So I could use some tips and tricks on how to manage the two. I love that girl so much. I just want her to be so happy.
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1: Hi, Andy.
0: Hi. So Jeff has baby number two in his life now and is struggling with balancing and making sure that child number one is feeling seen. What are your tips for him?
1: Yeah. So I had a son born in 2000 and I had twins born in 2004. All
0: wow.
1: boys.
0: Oh.
1: And when the twins, yeah. And when the twins came, we kind of had a little bit of an issue, but we just kept the older one involved. Like asking to go, you know, go grab, you know, wipes, go grab diapers. Can you do this? Can you do that? Just to kind of, you know, keep them involved. Always, yeah. You know, always keep them involved.
0: So it's not that's like this is time for just, you know, like mommy and baby or daddy and baby and you go sit over there. It's a family event.
2: Mm-hmm.
1: Exactly. Yep.
0: I love that.
2: Yep. Yeah. I mean, she loves being involved with diaper changes. Until I open the diaper. Mm. So she'll get the wipes, she'll get the cream, she'll do all the stuff. We open the diaper and she's like,
0: sure.
2: I'm out.
0: Yeah.
2: It well, stinks.
1: So Jeff, so what you do is you just kind of turn her to the left a little.
2: Yeah. Yeah. I need to get her out of the line of fire. I've learned that changing a boy diaper is a whole lot different than a girl diaper. That's for sure.
1: Yeah. And you got to be a bit quicker.
2: Yeah, absolutely you do. Rich, thank you for the advice. I really appreciate it.
1: Yeah, no problem. I'll catch you guys tomorrow night, hopefully.
0: Woo! Oh, looking forward to seeing you at the Hardy Show. Thanks, Rich.
1: Thanks, guys. Love you. Love your show.
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0: Patty.
1: Hi, how are you?
0: Hi, good. Thanks so much for calling the Andy Summer Show. So what's your advice for Jeff now that he's got two little ones at home?
1: Well, should I tell my story of how I handled it? My kids are 18 months apart.
2: Oh, 18 Ooh, months. Wow. That's tough. Yeah. How'd you do it?
1: They had them really close. And on top of which, my oldest is a girl. And so when her baby brother was coming along, we put her in a big girl bed at 16 months.
0: Oh, my God.
1: We needed the crib for the baby brother.
0: Right.
1: And then on top of which, when he was 3 weeks old and she was 19 months old, we moved homes on top of everything.
0: Oh, gosh. Ooh. So many changes.
1: We had a lot of changes. So from the day she went into the big girl bed, I started reading to her every night. When we'd tuck her in and I'd start reading. I'd read 2 to 3 books to her every night.
0: Mm-hmm.
1: And we read until she was in middle school. We read every night.
0: That's so nice. And you know what? I think that routine and not breaking the routine is a really big part of making sure that the kids feel like, okay, I'm stable here. Like,
2: right.
0: I still have this connection with my parents.
2: Yeah, and Patty, I got to give a lot of credit to my wife because she started, we always read books every night. It's so, so important. She's a former teacher. But we were always doing it together, the two of us. And then about 6 months ago, we would just do one of us every night. So, like, she'd be like, where's daddy? He's like, no, mommy's doing bedtime now. Because we knew that when the baby came along, someone was going to have to be with the baby more than likely if the baby's not involved in reading books.
1: And the books we read, they were some of my favorite growing up, too. Like, all the Little House books we read.
0: Very sweet. Patty, thank you so much.
1: Good luck, Jeff. It's wonderful. Parenthood is the best.
2: Thanks, Patty. Have a great day.
1: Love you. Love your show.
0: Hey, Megan. Good morning. Thanks for checking in with the Andy Summer Show this morning.
3: Good morning. How are you?
0: We're doing great. What's your advice for Jeff, though? He's having I don't want to call it a struggle, Jeff. What are your words for what you're going through?
2: I would say it's a world war. No. I'm just kidding. No, but I'm obviously extremely emotional. If you listen to the Andy Summer Show, you know. And I'm super sensitive to how my daughter is handling having a baby brother. She loves helping out, but also I've seen her acting up a little bit, and I've never seen that before. And so I'm trying to get tips to try to make her feel seen and feel more comfortable.
3: Yeah, well, I would call it a change, not a war.
2: Good idea.
3: But my niece and nephew are exactly the same. My niece is 3 years older than my nephew. And I was babysitting at one point, and I said, he needs a diaper change. And she just popped off the couch and walked away. And I was like, maybe they don't want her to see his diaper change or something. But she came back to me with her hands together. And I said, what's that? And she held them up to me. I said, what's that? She said, well, I'm warming the wipe for him. That's my job.
0: Oh,
2: my heart. Oh, that
3: so
2: is
3: that
2: so
3: made her
2: sweet.
3: Feel important. That made her feel like she had a job. That made her feel involved. She was just so happy that was her job. That was her responsibility.
2: And the fact that she hopped off, you just casually mentioning, and you're thinking she's leaving the room or going to go play. And it's that time. Dude, she's making dads look bad because we don't hop off the couch that quickly to help out.
0: Thanks so much, Megan.
3: Love you. Love your show.

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4: Good morning, Andy Summers.
5: So foggy Monday morning. Wowie, wow, wow.
4: It was a weird morning. I mean, the first, like 15 minutes, I was white-knuckling it.
5: Yeah.
4: Trying to look through. No high beams, because that makes it worse.
5: Yeah.
4: Doing the low beams. Avoiding those potholes.
5: Get those fog lights on.
4: I know. Oh, my gosh. It was bad. But we made it in safely, but if you're still coming in, you can barely see out our windows.
5: Watch out.
4: Yeah. Please be careful.
5: It's crazy. But listen... Oh, my gosh. Afterglow from the anniversary show.
4: Oh, my goodness. That was so much fun.
5: It really was. It was amazing talking to so many of you. Thank you so much for talking to us and hanging out with us and celebrating with us.
4: And I looked at one point, the weather, it was supposed to rain up until 8 p.m.
5: Ugh.
4: And the weather held up for us.
5: Yeah.
4: It rained a good portion of the afternoon. It was never, like, torrential.
5: No, that's true. It was just a nice, steady soaking.
4: It just proves my point. God loves country music.
5: Amen.

0: sometimes you have to make sacrifices for your family.
1: Yeah?
0: Like selling your most prized possession. Ugh. But sometimes what goes around comes around. That's next. Didn't

0: It's about time for a cup of joy here on the Andy Summers Show.
1: Cars can be such an important part of people's lives.
2: Yeah.
1: Especially if you're a collector.
2: Oh my gosh.
1: Or someone who restores vehicles. I want to introduce you to Daniel Allen. Now, Daniel is a veteran.
2: Okay.
1: He served multiple tours in Vietnam, and upon returning, he wanted to do something for himself.
2: Mm-hmm.
1: So he bought himself a 1969 Mustang Mach 1.
2: Wow.
1: Right.
2: Go Daniel.
1: That was his absolute baby.
2: And deserved it.
1: Right.
2: Thank
1: Comes
2: you for
1: back
2: your service.
1: For war, yeah. Decides I got to do something for myself, got to keep my head high. And ultimately, life happens, right? Mm-hmm. He's with his lovely girlfriend, then becomes wife. And then they have 6 kids.
2: Whoa.
1: All boys.
2: Whoa.
1: And so he makes the responsible decision, the hard one, but the responsible one, to sell his 2-door to get a more fitting family car.
2: Oh, Daniel.
1: However, all of Daniel's sons will admit they heard a lot about that car.
2: I'll bet.
1: Dad never stopped talking about it. Like a family member who had passed, right?
2: You're the reason I don't have this car.
1: Exactly. Years and years had passed. Dad still talked about that car. Wouldn't have traded for the world. That's when one of his sons, Shane Allen, decided, I'm going to do something for Dad. So, this past Father's Day, they were at a car show.
2: Mm-hmm.
1: And there it is, a 1969 Mustang Mach 1.
2: Oh my gosh.
1: And that's when Shane hands his dad the keys.
2: Stop it right now.
1: And said, Dad, I bought you this car.
2: No.
1: Yep. And in fact, Shane had traded in his own restored Mustang for the Mach 1 for his dad.
2: Oh my gosh.
1: He had all the seats reupholstered, painted the hood, and finished the work just in time for the Father's Day car show surprise.
2: Oh my gosh!
1: Incredible. Shane said it was the coolest thing to be able to give back to my dad because he sacrificed so much to become a dad to raise all of us.
2: Imagine what a great dad he is to have raised a son to do such a beautiful gesture. Oh my gosh!
1: His parents just celebrated 56 years.
2: No. Of
1: marriage.
2: Yes.
1: And now they're reunited in this incredible car.
2: Oh, I love this story.
1: So, Daniel, thank you for your service. Thank you for your sacrifice of your love of your car.
2: Yes.
1: And then Shane, what a great surprise
2: Amazing.
1: For Dad.
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1: Can't wait for that show. She's on fire.
2: She is on fire. And we've got your tickets next.
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0: she's such a star.
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0: We got them for you.
1: We got them for you, so you got to win them.
0: And given that this weekend is the 250th anniversary of the United States of America.
2: America.
0: We're going to do a heads up, but keep it USA themed.
1: USA.
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1: 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The Andy Summers Show.
2: Let's play Heads Up. Jeff, you wanna?
3: I would love to.
2: All right, time to play on the Andy Summers Show.
3: All right, do we have our words, Shan?
4: Yes, I gave them to you. Yes.
2: Yep.
4: There they are. Sorry.
3: Sorry, they were behind my laptop. I'm flustered, but I'm ready. Tara, good morning.
5: Good morning.
2: You and me, Tara. You and me, right. Lady. Let's do this.
5: We got this. America.
1: Yeah, America.
4: America.
3: Dave, good morning.
6: Good morning.
1: America.
6: Good morning.
3: There you go. All right, cool, cool. All right, so listen, we have some United States of America-themed suggestions for our heads-up game. Shannon put it together. 60 seconds, whoever gets the most right, we're going to rifle through them. Andy,
2: yeah.
3: You're with Tara.
2: Yeah, yeah.
3: I'm with Dave.
2: Yeah.
3: Shannon,
2: yeah.
3: Who's going first?
4: You and Dave, Jeff.
2: Yeah.
3: Jeff and Dave. Oh, Dave, are you ready, my friend?
6: I'm ready.
3: American-themed. Here we go. We start in 3, 2, 1. I pledge allegiance to the
6: flag.
3: Yep. You sing the national what?
6: Anthem.
3: Good. Oh, graham crackers, marshmallows, chocolate, make a
6: s'mores.
3: Yes, good job. Oh, okay. 4th of July, what? With like floats
6: fireworks?
3: No, like floats and people and fire trucks coming
6: parades.
3: Through. Yes, good job. Oh, blank and stars on the flag.
6: Stripes.
3: Yes, good job. Oh, okay. You can put cheese on this. You make them on the grill with a bun.
6: Grilled cheeseburgers.
3: Yes. Okay. Oh, not without the cheese, of course. Without the cheese.
6: Burgers.
3: Hey, yes, good job. Oh, okay. These are the people who started the country, not mothers, but
6: fathers.
3: Yeah, but they're the what fathers?
6: Founding fathers.
3: Good. Okay. Somebody who served our country is a. In the military.
6: Veteran.
3: Yes, good job. Oh, these are really yummy frozen treats. Kids love them. They're on a stick.
6: Ice cream sandwiches?
3: They're on a stick. Oh.
6: Popsicles.
3: Yeah, that was it. But we got it after the buzzer. Whew.
2: That was good, you guys.
3: Yeah.
4: Yeah.
2: It was
4: wow.
2: Really cute.
3: I couldn't take cheeseburgers as an answer after saying
4: oh.
3: Cheese. Hamburgers. So.
6: It's okay.
3: No, that's okay. Dave, America, you did great, okay? You did great. All right, Tara and Andy.
2: We're ready. Are you ready, Tara?
5: Ready. I'm ready.
3: All right. 3, 2, 1.
2: The United what?
5: States.
2: Yes. We like to eat apple. It's a dessert.
5: Pie.
2: Apple pie. Good. This is, you hold these. It's not a fireworks because you hold them and then they sizzle.
5: Sparklers.
2: Yes. This is the United States of?
5: America.
2: Yeah. This is the 4th of?
5: July.
2: Yeah. These are the colors that are in our flag.
5: Red, white, and blue.
2: Mm-hmm. This is where you make your burgers and your hot dogs on a
5: grill.
2: Yeah.
5: Grill.
2: When everybody sits down on a blanket in like
5: picnic.
2: On a yeah, yeah, you got okay. Oh, this is the guy who like I want you for the U.S. Army. He's with the beard
5: Uncle
2: and the
5: Sam.
2: Hey, yes.
5: Uncle Sam.
2: Dong. It's in Philadelphia and it's cracked.
5: Bell, the
2: yep.
5: Liberty Bell.
2: Yep, you got it. This is okay. We're going away in the summer to go to the beach. It's called a
5: vacation.
2: Yes. Okay, this is the guy who, like, discovered electricity. Not really, but you know what I mean. With the kite and the...
5: Ben Franklin.
2: Yep, you got it. Okay, this is... Oh. That was it.
4: I want you. Uncle Sam.
2: Yeah.
3: Good.
4: Well done, Tara.
5: Nice.
2: Good
3: All
2: job.
3: Right, Shannon.
4: Okay. I have the scores.
2: Yes.
4: Tallied up.
2: Tallied.
4: And the winner.
2: With a score of...
4: 12... Andy and Tara!
3: Oh, yeah. Ladies! Way to go!
4: USA! USA!
6: Good job, guys!
1: USA!
2: Thank you, Dave!
3: Thank you,
2: Good
3: Dave!
2: Good job, Tara!
3: Tara and Andy crushing it! Well done, ladies!
2: Thanks,
5: guys! Love you, love your show!
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1: Yeah, oh yeah!
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0: is getting a reboot.
1: Ooh, okay.
0: Probably. We're actually going to hear from one of the stars.
2: Okay.
0: Part of the Brat Pack. Oh, yeah. Oh, yeah. It's happening.
1: This is exciting.

0: This is the news, according to Andy.
1: My formative years... Sorry, I had to hit record. My formative years were spent in the 80s.
2: Yes.
1: And I absorbed every movie I could.
2: Yes.
1: From that time period, especially movies with the Brat Pack.
2: Oh, iconic.
1: Right?
2: Truly like, iconic.
1: I was at that age where I just wanted to be them.
2: Mm-hmm.
1: I wanted that to be my friend group. And the movie that probably was most shaping for me was St. Elmo's Fire.
3: I can't remember who met who first or who fell in love with who first. All I can remember is the seven of us always together.
1: I really thought that that's what college was going to be like.
2: Right, right.
1: You know, that I was going to have this amazing group of guys and girls who were adults already in college.
2: Right.
1: And making interesting decisions and living interesting lives. That was not the case for me at all. At Bloomsburg University in Bloomsburg, Pennsylvania.
2: Uh-uh.
1: It wasn't that. I have a lot of regrets from college. So I bring this up because Rob Lowe was recently on with Kelly Clarkson and talked about a sequel.
2: No.
1: To St. Elmo's Fire.
4: I think a movie about people debating whether they should be called Grandpa is probably... It's probably a good idea.
5: Yeah. I want to know what that's going to look like.
4: Yeah, me too.
5: Yeah.
4: And everybody wants to do it. And you just got to get the script right. That's what we're working on.
1: Oh, my gosh.
2: That's what we're working on.
1: Yeah.
2: Wow.
1: I know. It's exciting.
2: Right.
1: But Judd Nelson hasn't been seen in forever.
2: Right.
1: So will they be able to pull him back? I hope so. Rob Lowe, Demi Moore, Emilio Estevez, Ally Sheedy, Mare Whittingham, Andy McDowell. Oh, my gosh. I'm here for all of it.
2: That is so exciting.
1: Yeah.
2: And I know you're going to be at the midnight screening whenever that comes out.
1: Yes.
2: Like, you got to go travel to, the big LA premiere or something.
1: Oh, my gosh. That would be so amazing.
2: I know. And you already have an outfit you're thinking about, I'm sure. And
1: that's
2: if
1: exactly
2: not,
1: what I'm thinking. Get out of my head, Jeff Kirkchin.
2: I know you too well at
1: this
2: point.
1: I'm like, who am I going to channel, right? Am I going to be, all preppy, like Ally Sheedy's character?
2: Right.
1: Probably not. I'm probably going to go, the sexy druggie, Demi Moore.
2: Yeah, you have to.
1: It's fun.
2: According to Andy, is brought to you by Lundy Law. 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
1: It's the Andy Summers Show with Jeff Kirkchin.
2: Donnie, can I get a sound effect this time?
3: Okay.
1: Aw.
2: Sorry.
3: No, I don't like it.
2: There you go. Perfect. It's what I wanted.
1: Donnie.
4: Divine.
1: And Shannon.
5: I'm the worst toy maker in the world. I'm a cotton-headed ninny muggins.
1: Why would you be mean to her?
3: Because I can.
1: So
3: because
1: mean.
3: I can. Because I'm bigger and stronger.
1: It's time to play. What you are. It's time to play.
6: Minute to win it.
2: Good morning, Kim.
7: Good morning.
1: I'm sorry to bring you into the chaos that's happening in the studio this morning, Kim. We will clean it up and be ready for you. Oh, my gosh. Donnie.
3: What?
2: Donnie, you were off yesterday, and I played it in honor of you.
3: Did you?
2: I did.
3: Sinner.
2: All right, Kim. 60 seconds, 10 questions. You get them all right, you win $1,000. What do you say if you don't know an answer?
7: Yeah.
2: That's right. You say pass. We'll try to get back to it if time permits. You can only pass three times during Minute to Win It. You give us an answer, we're locking it in. Okay,
1: Kim is already distracted by the noises, Donnie, so you need to get your finger off the

0: play?
1: Well, I think so.
0: Okay.
2: Yeah.
0: Kim, Minute to Win It starts in 3, 2, 1.
3: What day of the week is nicknamed Hump Day?
1: Wednesday.
3: Who is the highest paid athlete in the world?
1: Pass.
3: What actor was former Vice President Al Gore's roommate at Harvard?
1: Tommy Lee Jones.
3: What U.S. state is home to Acadia National Park?
1: Pass.
3: Spell Ecuador.
1: E-C-U-A-D-O-R.
3: What is the name of the pig in Charlotte's Web?
1: Pass.
3: The Treaty of Paris ended which war?
1: Pass. No.
3: We've already hit three passes.
1: Okay, Treaty of Paris. World War II.
3: What country is the largest exporter of bananas in the world?
1: Ecuador.
3: What country invented toilet paper?
1: China.
3: What kind of music does the U.S. soccer team's coaching staff listen to the night before games?
1: Country music.
0: Very good.
3: Okay, so we didn't get back to the ones you passed on, and you got one wrong. The Treaty of Paris. That was a good guess. The World War. Like, picking a world war makes sense. But it was
4: obviously
3: actually
4: the War of Paris. Not the War of Paris.
3: No, it was actually the Revolutionary War.
4: Oh, very interesting. Yeah. Drove a long way to get there.
3: Yeah, sure did. Kim, we obviously do not have $1,000 for you today, but I feel like you are well-rested and relaxed thanks to your recent cruise. And we wish you a fond farewell, my friend.
1: Thank you. Love you. Love your show.
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1: Well, happy Monday.
2: Happy Monday.
1: I'm still a little tired from the anniversary show on Saturday.
2: Quick, give me a highlight, one of your favorite moments.
1: Ooh, I think the Hardy Hardy contest.
2: Oh, my goodness.
1: Oh, my gosh. The people that dressed like Hardy did a spectacular job.
2: Andy, that ended up being so much fun. Oh, my gosh.
1: FYI, the guy who won, because this was measured by applause.
2: Right.
1: The guy who won actually gave his meet and greet to a woman who dressed like Hardy because he was like, she went all out. I'm going to let her meet him. I just want the pit tickets.
2: And then she decided, oh, no. I'm going to take that guy's girlfriend because she serves in the military.
1: Yeah. It was a love fest.
2: If that doesn't describe XCU Nation and the love they have for each other, I don't know what else does.
1: We love you guys. Thank you so much.

0: Three calls. End it all.
1: All right, so here we are on the Andy Summer Show with Three Calls End It All, and this is a relationship issue.
2: Yes, it is.
1: That needs your help, okay?
2: Clarissa.
1: Clarissa has a problem. She said her husband travels a lot for work. He's gone for days at a time about half the year. That is a lot.
2: Yeah.
1: So while collecting their year-end financials, Clarissa found a credit card charge from last September for a very expensive dinner.
2: Oh.
1: She said when I asked him about it, he admitted he went out to dinner with a woman that he met at through work, but insists it was just a meal, nothing inappropriate. Clarissa says, I was upset. I wanted to understand why. And he said, there's nothing wrong with our relationship, but he can't explain why he chose to have dinner with another woman and why he never mentioned it to me. I want to believe him, but even if nothing physical happened, I don't know if I'll ever see our relationship the same again. Am I overreacting? Or is the secrecy itself a real breach of trust?
2: Well, you know, Andy, when I read this before, my first thought was breach of trust, always put everything on the line. Like, I'm a classic oversharer.
1: I do the same thing.
2: I want my wife to know where I am. She has my location, of course, but like I overshare. If something happens at work, if something happens with friends, I want her to know what's going on in my life.
1: Right, and I'm kind of like that with Leonard, too, only because I like to share. Like, I don't feel like I need to share everything
2: because
1: he's worried. But I like to be like, oh, my gosh, and I'm going to go out for dinner tonight, and this is where I'm going to go, and here's who I'm going to go with, and I'm going to send you pictures of my food because we're foodies, and we love doing fun things and sharing it with each other. Like, he does the same thing when he's away.
2: And but in the rereading, listening to you read it, she's all talking about this secrecy. You asked him about something.
1: Yeah.
2: And then he told you what happened.
1: Right.
2: He told you the truth of it. He got dinner with a woman he met at work.
1: Yeah.
2: He didn't, he could have easily, that was what, a year, almost a year ago?
1: Yeah.
2: He could have been like, oh, I went out with Bill. No way of confirming that.
1: Right.
2: He could have just said, I went out for drinks and I got three drinks and you know how expensive those can be.
1: So maybe the fact that he was so honest is why you should trust him.
2: And so, yes, us men tend to leave details out. Our buddy's getting a divorce and you get home and go, what happened? I don't know.
1: Right, we're right.
2: Who divorced who? I don't know. I didn't ask. But we talked a lot about sports.
1: Yeah.
2: The point is sometimes we forget to add the details, but this was his chance to be like, if there was a lie to be had, he could have lied right there.
1: Yeah. I don't like the fact that it was a very expensive dinner, and it seems like he probably paid for her.
2: Yeah. Oh, clearly.
1: Right? Like, that's why it seems like he paid for her, and it's a woman that he met through work, and he paid for her, and this wasn't on the company bill. This was... So that maybe that is worth the conversation. But if this is just the first time this has ever happened, maybe give him the benefit of the doubt.
2: Right.
1: Or are there red flags that we're missing?
2: Well, now you're red flagging because if he's on a work trip and it's with a coworker, it is a meal that should be paid for by the office.
1: Yeah.
2: And then I know, at least in our experience, like you can't cover alcoholic drinks.
1: Right,
2: and so like I always would like split the bill.
1: Right.
2: I'll pay for my alcohol and then I'll charge the receipt back to the company. You know what I mean?
1: Yeah,
2: the meal.
1: There's ways to do it. Maybe he just forgot. I don't know, but that's not part of it. We don't know. What we want to know is what
2: you
1: think.
2: But there are flags. There's some yellow flags.
1: What do we do, Jeff?
2: Because both of us were kind of thinking, oh, this is not a big deal. He kind of just told the truth and it was, and you mentioned it's only the first time.
1: Kind of is a big deal though. Seems like maybe it's a big deal. I don't know what Clarissa thinks is a big deal.
2: So she asks, am I overreacting or is the secrecy itself a real breach of trust?
1: 610-660-6925.
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0: Three calls. End it all.
1: Hey, Michelle. Thanks for checking in with Three Calls End It All this morning on the Andy Summer Show.
2: Hi, how are you?
1: We're doing okay. We're feeling bad for Clarissa, though, because it's the worst when you're not comfortable in your relationship.
3: Mm-hmm.
1: And her husband was traveling for work, which he does often. She recently found a receipt from almost a year ago, and he admitted that he went out for dinner with a woman that he met through work, and clearly he paid for it.
3: It was an expensive meal.
1: Yeah. And she's like, why would you have not told me about this? Like, why do I have to ask you? So she's curious if she's making too much of a big deal about this, or is there something that she should really be leery about? What do you think?
2: I think, like you said, if he was really just a work colleague, why wasn't it on the company card? And why is it something that he didn't tell her about at the time it happened? And she's finding it a year later.
3: Yeah, I mean, it's a good point. And we brought up the company card earlier. And we're like, if it was work and it was a coworker, Andy and I were both on the side of this seems innocent until we started thinking about that.
1: Yeah, but sometimes you could just forget to use the company card too, right?
3: Right.
1: You know, but if he's traveling like for half
3: maybe,
1: a year.
3: You know, and to go against our own, maybe he's an independent contractor, right? And his company is him, right? And so like we don't know all of the details when it comes to this. Maybe it's not a coworker, but it's somebody he met whilst working or God knows what.
1: He said a woman he met through work.
3: Through work. Okay.
1: Right? So he didn't say it's a woman he works with. It's a woman he met through work.
3: But Michelle, it's fishy, no?
2: it's the fact that hey, you're going to see this big charge on the credit card when I get home. Not, hey, a year later, look what I found.
3: Right.
1: Right. And honestly, like she put him on the spot and he could have lied.
3: Right.
1: But maybe he just didn't think of it in time.
3: Mm-hmm.
2: Or he came up with a really good lie that sounds true.
1: Right. All right. So, Michelle, you say don't trust him.
2: No.
1: All right.
3: Michelle, thank you for the call. Have a good day.
2: Love your show. Thanks.
3: I feel like this is a tough one because every time I hear someone say one side, I end up agreeing with them or disagreeing.
1: I'm lured to the side. Yeah. So what do you think? 610-660-6925.

0: Three calls. 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
2: Hi, good morning.
1: Hi, let's bring everybody up to speed about Clarissa. Her husband travels half the year, and she was just going over some bills and saw a receipt from September for a very expensive dinner, and he admitted that he had taken a woman that he met through work out to dinner, or at least they had dinner together. It appears that he probably paid for it. But he said, you know, it was nothing. It was just a work trip. They just had dinner, NBD, and she's finding this fishy.
3: So, Shirley, you're on with us right now. Yeah. You had mentioned that, start from the beginning, you have a familiarity with what's going on here, right? Start from the top.
2: Yes. And actually, it is my ex-husband. So he used to travel a lot for work, and I did trust him. You know, he used to have to go away for business all the time. And one time, eventually, I would find receipts for things, and he would make up excuses of what they were until I found one or two that were purchases that were obviously for a woman. And the one, he would say, oh, I got this for you, but I forgot to give it to you. I don't know where I put it.
1: Oh, my gosh.
2: And I started to get suspicious. Yeah. So one was from a jewelry store. And I said, excuse me, but this was from a jewelry store. It did happen to be around Valentine's Day. I never got jewelry. And he actually told me that it was for getting his gun engraved. He said that jewelry store does engraving. And I had a gun engraved. So long story short, it ended up that I started to check into more things. There was somebody working at his company that was an employee I had never even heard about. He never told me about this person. And it turned out that I did file for divorce because, unfortunately, there was something going on.
1: Ooh.
3: Wow.
1: Yikes.
2: Yeah.
1: All right.
2: So he at first came up with, you know, the excuses of there's nothing going on, this and that. And I mean, telling me that the gun at one point then was, the receipt was from a gun being engraved, I just thought, yeah, that went a little too far.
1: That's
2: first,
1: a little
2: I began
1: much,
2: to trust
1: yeah.
2: him. Yeah. And he was away all the time, and I wasn't there, and finding out then about, I had to do a lot of digging.
1: But
2: I found out about the new employee and that, yes, there was something going
1: but
2: on.
1: You
2: so
1: figured
2: I
1: it out.
2: Let this go.
1: Yeah.
2: It took a little while, but I wouldn't let this go. No.
1: Okay. I'm very sorry for the situation that you were in, Shirley, and I'm glad that you're able to share that with us. But I'm really kind of surprised that no one...
2: I'm glad I got out of it. I'm glad I found this.
1: I'm really glad that nobody has... I'm surprised that nobody at this point has called in and said, you know what, this is just the first time. Like, give them the benefit of the doubt. If you have no other reason to be suspicious, then just keep an eye open. But, you know... But no, everybody's like, this guy's a liar. Get rid of him.
3: And Shirley, at the very least, you're saying this is strike one, right? Keep your eyes up. Keep your head on a swivel, right?
2: Don't just take his word for it. Do a little more digging. You know, that's what I would say.
1: No way to live. All right, Shirley, thanks so much. Thanks for calling in.
2: Thank you. Love you guys. Love your show.
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1: Let's make some money.
2: Cha-ching, baby.
1: Hundreds of millions of dollars are up for grabs in both the Mega Millions and Powerball lotteries this week.
3: Wow.
1: Yeah, no grand prize winner on Friday's Mega Millions drawing, so it goes up to $511 million for tomorrow night. And tonight is the big Powerball drawing worth at least $360 million.
2: My goodness.
1: So listen, we're not all going to win those.
2: Mm-mm.
1: Most of us will not. We will just have to keep trucking along, spending our hard-earned money on things. And honestly, I don't have a lot left after Prime Days.
2: No.
1: We were all at a concert on Saturday night, and I came home to a mountain of boxes from Amazon. And I am confident saying that because I know that I was not alone.
2: I came home, and the container that they contain them in the warehouses was in my hallway.
3: No way.
2: It was the one that was delivered. Yeah. Oh, yeah.
1: Yeah. Yeah.
3: I didn't buy anything.
1: And my friend Jane said the same thing when she and her husband pulled up into their driveway. He was like, geez, Jane.
3: Oh, my gosh.
1: A mountain of boxes. Yes. So, okay. I have no money left. We have no money left. But it's summer and we still want to enjoy ourselves, right? So here are some things you can do. This is truly the summer of staycations.
2: Yes.
1: Gas prices are high. A lot of people, you know, spend all their money on Prime Days and are just wanting to like save as much as you can. So a lot of people are choosing to not take their big family vacation or not make some extravagant trip. So they're doing staycations. So they say, here are some ideas that you can do if you're going to stay home. First of all, put your out of office on your email and do not open your laptop while you're home.
2: Smart.
3: Oh, yes.
1: Right? Like, it's so tempting, but just don't do it.
3: Yeah. And also take off the phone notification.
1: Yes.
3: Silent that.
2: Yeah.
1: Absolutely.
2: You have to.
1: Okay. So those are your first two things that you need to do. Some fun things that you can do. Maybe explore your town as though you're visiting it.
2: Mm.
1: A lot of times we take stuff for granted, right? When we like live in our hometown. Like if you're living in Philadelphia or Boston and you've never toured it like a tourist, this is a kind of fun experience to go and do the touristy things.
2: Drive in, drive out.
1: Yeah.
3: Especially this summer. America 250.
2: Absolutely.
3: Yeah, there's a ton going on.
1: Try something new, whether it's a new hobby or a nearby attraction or a new recipe can be super fun. And really focus on rest and recovery and try to fix that burnout, right? Like before you go back to work, just kind of like relax, take a breath. Take a moment. Make it a sleepcation if you have to.
2: I would love a sleepcation. Right? Gosh. I got 8 hours of continuous sleep. Well, I shouldn't say continuous. I got 8 hours of sleep.
1: Yeah.
2: It was not continuous. For the first time since we had a new baby over the weekend. And that's all I need. I just need a sleepcation at this point.
3: Yeah. It's the summer of being horizontal.
1: I love that. Well done, Shen.
0: Coming up next, Andy Summers' Minute to Win It. 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

0: She's a Barbie girl, you know what I mean?
1: Okay.
0: There it is. All right.
1: There it is.
0: I thought there would be lyrics, but there's not.
1: Yeah.
0: Okay. All right.
1: No, it's just...
0: You never know what's on Donnie's keys over there.
1: Never know. Never do know. But I do know that it's time for...
0: Made It to Win It! Today's contestant is Emily. Good morning.
2: Good morning.
1: How are you, Emily?
2: I'm so good. How are you?
1: We're doing great. Why are you so good today?
2: Because I'm so happy I got through.
0: There you go. Well, we're happy for you, too. Have you ever played before?
2: I have, 2 times.
1: Wow.
0: And how'd you do?
2: The last time I played, I got a 9 out of 10.
0: Wow.
1: All right.
2: And I knew the answer to the last.

0: the highest paid athlete in the world?
1: Cristiano Ronaldo.
0: What is the name of the ship that the Pilgrim sailed to America?
1: The Mayflower.
0: What U.S. state is home to Acadia National Park?
1: Maine.
0: Which president established the Secret Service?
1: That would be... pass.
0: What is the name of the pig in Charlotte's Web?
1: Wilbur.
0: The Treaty of Paris ended which war?
1: American Revolutionary War.
0: Which amendment to the Constitution gave women the right to vote?
1: That would be the 19th Amendment.
0: In what city was the Declaration of Independence signed?
1: Philadelphia.
0: What a multi-state lottery drawing is held on Monday nights?
1: Powerball.
2: That's our buzzer.
0: Emily.
1: Yeah.
0: Yeah, everything you answered was correct.
2: Yeah.
1: I know. Keeps happening.
0: It keeps happening.
2: And we couldn't get back to the one you passed on.
0: Yeah. Yep. And we didn't get an answer for that last one. So, unfortunately, we don't have $1,000 for you today. But I feel
1: That's
0: like
1: okay.
0: It's happening next time. We're going to get it next time,
2: yeah,
0: Emily.
2: Yeah.
1: We will get this.
0: Thanks so much for playing Minute to Win It with us.
1: Thank you. Love you. Love your show.
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0: 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It's the Andy Summers Show with Jeff Kirkchen, Donnie, and Shannon.
1: Hey, good morning. Happy Monday.
2: Happy Monday.
1: What's going on? How's everybody feeling? Are we good? Recovered from the anniversary show?
2: Feeling good.
1: Hey, good.
2: This Saturday, 4th of July.
1: Yeah.
2: What?
1: I know, man.
2: This is coming up way too fast. What happened to June?
1: It's in the past.
2: Poof. Gone.
1: Bingity bongity boom.
2: I couldn't have said it better myself. Honestly. Put it on a t-shirt. Let's do it.
3: I got that

0: Get ready. Time to pour out a cup of joy. Here on the Andy Summers Show.
1: I have a great big thank you.
2: Uh-oh.
1: I'm not crying. You're crying.
3: Can't say that. She already... It is inaccurate.
1: You know, I already have my tissue out.
2: My favorite, one of my favorite things about Andy Summers, I'm going to decide, is she thinks that physics won't apply to tears. If she picks her head and looks at the sky, they will drip back into her eyeballs and into her body, and they will not stream down her face.
1: It doesn't happen. It doesn't happen. Because the moment I put my head back down, it's like, what? Yeah, amazing. I have a great big thank you. So we were at the Hardy concert over the weekend.
2: Right.
1: And I saw so many people who had so many good wishes for me. And I am overwhelmed by your love and your prayers and your support. Because several weeks ago, I was diagnosed with breast cancer. We've been talking about it a lot because I go in for surgery next week.
2: Yeah.
1: And it's really starting to hit me, kind of the reality of this and and what it means. And I feel like, I was just telling my daughter last night, I've been thinking so much about the end product, right? Like I'm just ridding myself of cancer, having it literally cut out of me, rebuilding and moving forward. And I'm so excited for that. I really am so excited for that. I know it sounds weird, but I am, like, I'm especially knowing that it's in me. I can't wait to get it out. Right.
2: Right.
1: But, then, I'm thinking about the recovery and I'm thinking about what it's going to be like when I come home from the hospital. And I'm terrified. And I know that I'm in really good hands and all the things, right? Like, but I just want to say thank you. Like, from my soul, I'm so grateful to the people that I saw at the show who went out of their way to just give me a hug or a wink or a pat on the back and say, I'm here for you. Like, we've got you. We've got you. Like, that means so much to me. And then yesterday I was at 9 o'clock mass and I got there late, but of course I sit in the front because I'm the dorky Catholic. And and apparently sat next to another dorky Catholic. Sorry if you're listening. And she wasn't, though. She was so lovely. And it's just the two of us in the pew. And we're in there. And I'm getting through Mass. And I had my tissues with me, but I did really well. And at the end, you know, the priest is processing out. And she just leans over. This woman, who I don't think that I've met her before, I just know her from church, she just leans over and puts her arm around me. And she was like, hey, we've got you. Mm-hmm. And I was like, thank you. She's like, I listen every morning and we've got you. I was like, that means so much. Walking out of church and a woman dropped something. I was like, oh, look, you dropped this. And she was like, oh, Andy, I'm Donna. We've got you. And I was like, I can't tell you how much that means to me. Like, it makes me think I don't need to even think about this because I keep saying I'm riding this wave of prayers because it's exactly how I feel, right? Like, I am nervous because it's a lot to go through. It's a lot, like, it's a big surgery, right? Like,
2: much bigger than you had anticipated, and you've learned from talking to people and friends and family and people that this is going to be more of an undertaking than you had expected.
1: It really is,
2: because you were always thinking of that end goal, as you said.
1: And I'm like, I'm fine. Invincible, right? You know, it's kind of like when you're a kid and you're just like, nothing can hurt me until it does, right? And now I'm like, oh, crap, this is really happening. So I just want you to know, like, I try to keep it together when people are talking to me about it, and I try to let you know, but it's like, I'm so comforted by all the people and all the good vibes and all the things. I love it when, like, a big drunk guy comes up to me at a concert and says, hey, my whole family's praying for you. Like, that he's showing me such vulnerability at a time when he's looking so, like, big and macho. That means the world to me. So I just thank you. Thank you all so much.
2: I'll make sure to let Donnie know that you're grateful for him coming up to you. Was that who it was or no?
1: Big, drunk Donnie. Yeah.
2: Andy, we are. You're on the wings of the prayers of the Summer Squad, which is so, so special.
1: I'm so grateful.
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0: show, and we're going to play Jeff Kirkson's questions. And I'm so
1: excited! 610-660-6925. It's for your Tim McGraw tickets.
0: All you have to do is guess what the right answer is.
1: Right. We'll give you multiple choice.
0: It's so easy. It's so much fun.
1: It's next.

0: It's the Andy Summer Show with Jeff Kirkchin's questions.
1: That's right. We got to meet our contestant first. Hi, Bill. Good morning.
2: Good morning, guys. I just wanted to relay this. Me and my wife, it was my wife's very first concert this Saturday. I just wanted to thank you guys. It was, my wife was just blown away. We had an incredible time. When my wife finally got the gumption to want to meet everybody, Nicole and Andy Summers and everybody like that, we just wanted to thank you and give you well wishes as well.
0: Oh my gosh.
2: It was just an amazing experience to see my wife light up.
0: Oh, I love that. I love that.
1: The way you talk about her is so beautiful.
0: I know.
1: Like, you just were happy to see her so happy,
0: yes.
1: Which is so cool.
2: Oh, it was amazing. And she loved, she was just blown away. And then it was just an amazing experience, you know?
0: Yeah.
2: And we got there early and it was just like, we're sitting in the rain, and my wife's like, what do we do? And I'm like, this is awesome, you know, once we got in there. And then it was just an amazing experience.
0: Oh, I love that. I'm glad that you had a good time. And Hardy put on a good show?
2: Oh, amazing.
0: Yeah,
2: amazing,
0: right? Show. He's such a great showman. Yay.
1: Yep. Bill, we're glad you had a good time. And bummer I didn't get you for Jeff Kirkchin's questions, because you would know all the answers. What happens is I meet people at shows like the Hardy Show. I ask them three completely random questions. You match two out of three answers with them. I'll give you multiple choice. You win. Are you ready to meet who you're going to match some answers with?
2: Sure. Yeah. Yeah.
0: Okay.
1: All right. Here we go. Hey, it's Jeff or Hardly Hardy, and I'm with, what's your name?
3: Tabitha Liberati.
1: Let's go. And you already know what Jeff Kirkchin's questions is all about, right?
3: Yes, I do.
1: All right. So for those who don't, three completely random questions. You just say the first thing that comes to mind.
3: People got
1: to match with you to win. Okay, here we go. She knew everything.
0: She was ready.
1: All right. Bill, question number one. If you had to describe Hardy in one word that starts with an S, what would it be? Now, we had to do two takes on this, so we won't play the first one.
0: Okay.
1: But your options are, did she say silly? Did she say sexy? Or did she say subdued?
2: She most likely said sexy.
1: All right, let's find out.
4: What would it be?
3: Sexy.
1: Sexy. All right. It's worth noting your husband's here and I look like Hardy right now, but it's not me.
0: Oh, yeah.
1: Don't worry. Her husband was cool though. Thank goodness. All right. All
0: Jeff,
1: you gotta do.
0: By the way, looked exactly like Hardy.
1: It was
0: crazy how much he looked like Hardy at the show. You did such a great job.
1: It was fun.
2: He did.
1: All right, Bill, get one of the next two right to win tickets to Tim McGraw. Here we go.
4: What's the perfect drink to pregame a kid's birthday party?
0: Pregame a kid's birthday party?
1: I don't come up with these questions. I do. Did she say Buzz Balls, LaCroix, or a little liquid IV in a Gatorade?
2: I would say a ball.
0: Buzz ball.
1: Buzz ball. Let's find out.
4: A kid's birthday party.
3: Buzz balls.
1: Buzz balls?
0: Yeah.
1: Yeah, buzz balls.
0: Buzz
1: is
0: balls
1: right.
0: Is right.
1: And you're a winner. Way to go, Bill.
2: Oh, nice. My God. You gotta be kidding me.
1: Now you get to take your wife to her second concert.
0: Yes. Tim
2: That's
0: McGraw.
2: Awesome. Oh, man, that's incredible.
0: Bill,
2: oh, wow.
0: We're so happy for you. Congratulations.
2: Thank you. And again, well wishes, Andy.
0: Thank you.
2: And just in our prayers. And wow, I can't believe this is the first time I've really gotten through. Wow.
0: You did, buddy.
1: We love you, Bill.
2: Love you guys. Love your show. This was an amazing experience this weekend. And thank you again so much.
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0: All right, let's talk about my casino of choice.
1: Casino.
0: Why do I love Parks Casino? I love it because I'm a foodie and I love their good food. They've got some great, great restaurants inside Parks Casino.
1: They do.
0: Honestly, here's a little tip too. Like when you swing by the Liberty Bell Gastro Pub and Beer Garden, not only are you going to get a great meal and some great drinks at a great price, but like they're going to serve you quickly because they want you to get back out on the floor. Mm-hmm. So like I was last time I was there, I was talking to a couple who's like, oh, we just live around the corner. We come here for dinner all the time. Cause it's like boom, boom, boom. Great food in and out.
1: Right.
0: Right.
1: So easy.
0: Because they want you back out there.
1: Right.
0: So, but yeah, Liberty Bell Gastropub is amazing. 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

0: This is the news, according to Andy.
1: Alan Jackson's star-studded final concert was held this past weekend in Nashville, and it was a beautiful, emotional event. Mm. Before Alan took the stage, Jeff, there were a ton of huge celebrities who were up there on stage to perform to the 55,000 people that were gathered at Nashville's Nissan Stadium. Thousands more watching the live stream at the Country Music Hall of Fame, Belmont University. And don't forget, they shut down Lower Broadway. Right. And they put a big screen so that people could go and watch there as well. And it was just amazing. So let's break it down. Alan Jackson, Last Call, One More for the Road, the finale. That's what it was called. So before Alan took the stage, there were performances and appearances by Luke Combs, Miranda Lambert, Carrie Underwood, Eric Church, Luke Bryan, Lainey Wilson, Cody Johnson, John Party, Leanne Womack, Thomas Rhett, Little Big Town, Jake Owen, Riley Green, and The Rights. And they all performed songs by Alan Jackson.
2: So how did they get that many artists available on a Saturday in the summer? I just don't understand.
1: Well,
2: it just speaks to his incredible career.
1: Yes. Yep. Absolutely. The fans then were asked to take shelter because thunderstorms approached. So there was a 40-minute delay, and then a pre-recorded video tribute from Taylor Swift.
2: Wow.
1: So yes. Cool. And and that was beautiful too, because she talked about how her favorite song of Alan Jackson's is a song called Drive. And she said when she was growing up and she heard that song, she realized that that was Alan, who's a very private person, putting himself out there. It was a window into his life. She learned about his dad and his, you know, growing up and being like, just she learned so much about him. And she's like, that's what I have to do in order to be successful.
2: Right.
1: So she learned so much just from that one song.
2: That's so amazing.
1: And Alan said, thanks so much. Like, it's so good to see everybody and all these nice people, and it's overwhelming. He said he felt like he was at his funeral looking down from heaven because all these people came out to perform for him, and everybody was saying such wonderful things. But he's like, but I'm not dead. I'm not dead. I get to keep living, right? Like, I'm not. But he does have a lot of health issues, which is why he's calling it quits now, and he's not going to be touring any longer. But he said, you know, like, after dedicating his career to writing simple country songs about life, love, and drinking, he said he wanted his fans just to enjoy the evening. He said, two step up and down the aisle. Do whatever you want to do. Sit back, relax, have a good time, have a drink, and hopefully we play something that you like. And they certainly did.
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0: She's a Barbie girl, you know what I mean?
1: Okay.
0: There it is. All right.
1: There it is.
0: I thought there would be lyrics, but there's not.
1: Yeah.
0: Okay. Right.
1: No, it's just...
0: You never know what's on Donnie's keys over there.
1: Never know. Never do know. But I do know that it's time for...
0: Minute to Win It! Today's contestant is Emily. Good morning.
2: Good morning.
1: How are you, Emily?
2: I'm so good. How are you?
1: We're doing great. Why are you so good today?
2: Because I'm so happy I got through.
0: There you go. Well, we're happy for you, too. Have you ever played before?
2: I have, 2 times.
1: Wow.
0: And how'd you do?
2: The last time I played, I got a 9 out of 10.
0: Wow.
1: All right.
2: And I knew the answer to the last question.
1: Oh, my gosh. Well, what the heck happened?
2: That timer ran out.
1: Timer. It happens.
0: That timer set at 60 seconds. We'll give you those 10 questions. You get them all right, you win $1,000. What do you say if you don't know an answer?
2: Pass.
0: That's right. And we'll try to get back to it if time permits. Remember, you can only pass 3 times during Minute to Win It. You give us an answer, we're locking it in. Emily, are you ready to go 10 out of 10 today?
2: Absolutely.
1: Awesome. Right. We do have some repeating questions, but I will tell you that all new questions this week will be American themed.
0: Yeah.
1: As we are celebrating our semi-quintessential.
0: Yeah. Chimpanzee Daniel.
1: Chimpanzee. Whatever that word is. It's really 100%. Long. I was thinking about it this morning. I was like, we should have people spell that, but it would take up the whole minute.
0: The whole minute, for sure. All right. Andy has those questions. Emily, here we go. We start in 3, 2, 1.
1: Who was the first president of the United States?
2: George Washington.
1: Who was the highest paid athlete in the world?
2: Cristiano Ronaldo.
1: What is the name of the ship that the pilgrims sailed to America?
2: The Mayflower.
1: What U.S. state is home to Acadia National Park?
2: Maine.
1: Which president established the Secret Service?
2: That would be... pass.
1: What is the name of the pig in Charlotte's Web?
2: Wilbur.
1: The Treaty of Paris ended which war?
2: American Revolutionary War.
1: Which amendment to the Constitution gave women the right to vote?
2: That would be the 19th Amendment.
1: In what city was the Declaration of Independence signed?
2: Philadelphia.
1: What a multi-state lottery drawing is held on Monday nights?
2: Powerball.
0: That's our buzzer.
1: Emily.
2: Yeah.
1: Yeah, everything you answered was correct.
0: Yeah.
2: I know. Keeps happening.
1: It keeps happening.
0: And we couldn't get back to the one you passed on.
1: Yeah. Yep. And we didn't get an answer for that last one. So, unfortunately, we don't have $1,000 for you today. But I feel
2: That's
1: like
2: okay.
1: It's happening next time. We're going to get it next time,
0: yeah,
1: Emily.
0: Yeah.
2: We will get there.
1: Thanks so much for playing Minute to Win It with us.
2: Thank you. Love

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1: Hey there, it's Elena, and welcome to a brand new week of Backstage Country with a brand new host. 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He just picked up 2 of the biggest awards at the ACMs, Male Artist of the Year, Entertainer of the Year. Last Friday, his new album, Banks of the Trinity, was released, and we're going to be playing cuts all week long. I feel like you were just here, Cody, so I'm glad you're back so soon, but welcome, Cody Johnson.
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1: Love You Man and Chan Slam.
0: Plus Cutthroat. We've got Tim McGraw tickets.
1: And Megan Maroney with Jeff Kirkstrand's Questions.
0: Oh my gosh, we'll see you then.

0: guys, let's talk about diners.
1: I love a good diner.
0: Oh, gosh. There is nothing like a good greasy spoon. Am I right?
1: Mm-hmm.
0: Oh, I love it. Okay. So there's a company called Ace.com.
1: Yeah.
0: And they have...
1: Love their hardware.
0: Not the hardware store.
1: Oh, not related. Okay.
0: Mm-mm. But they analyze hundreds of diners across the country, comparing review counts, star ratings,
1: okay,
0: social media activity,
1: mm-hmm,
0: and online search demand. Okay.
1: Oh, okay.
0: So they looked at everything to come up with their list of the best diners in the country. Number one diner is called the Sunliner Diner in Gulf Shores, Alabama.
1: Number one.
0: And listen, I say this because I've never been to Alabama. If I go, I'm going to the Sunliner Diner. A amazing name.
1: Mm-hmm.
0: Right?
2: Yeah.
0: Based on their research, it has the most Google reviews of any diner, ranking with a near perfect 4.8 star rating.
2: Wow.
0: It's a 50 themes restaurant devoted to both locals and tourists, and comfort foods, breakfast all day long, all the things that you want from a diner.
2: Yeah, the amazing 50s themed diner, you can't go wrong. I like weirdly trust them.
0: Yeah.
2: More than just a regular diner.
0: It's very true.
2: And you know the ones that are kind of shaped like not a trailer.
0: No, yeah.
1: Like a Gulf Stream?
0: Yes.
1: Like one of the silver Gulf Stream trailers. Yeah, I know exactly what you're talking about.
2: If I need to find a diner in a new location,
0: yeah,
2: I'm looking for that one. Because you know that the wait staff is going to be super friendly.
1: Mm-hmm. Yeah.
2: The food is going to be really good, too.
0: They're few and far between these days, too. Like, I feel like we got on this kick of fancy diners where, you know, like you go in and you feel all retro, but then they're giving you like really high-end food.
2: Yes. Yeah.
0: Sometimes I just want a chicken croquette.
1: Yeah.
0: You know?
1: Sometimes I just want chocolate chip pancakes that are stacked so high.
0: Yeah.
2: Yes.
1: And just douse them in syrup and not have any regrets about it. You know what I mean?
2: Affordable.
1: Yeah.
0: Yeah. Or like a... what is it? It's like a cheeseburger patty, right? So it's a patty melt.
1: Oh,
0: they call it a patty melt, right?
1: Yeah.
0: So it's on bread that they grill on the grill.
1: Mm-hmm.
2: Yes.
0: Oh my gosh, like on the griddle. And it's so buttery and so delicious. And a milkshake.
1: Oh
2: my God.
1: And I don't want to be disrespectful, but a plate that has clearly been used 7,000 times, you know what I mean?
0: Yes.
1: It has no design.
2: Yes.
1: It's very generic. Yep. I don't care if I see knife marks on it.
0: You're going to. You want to see those marks.
1: And those classic, you know, what you would get your sodas in?
2: Yeah.
1: Like the old Coke, and it like kind of like an off white, off green.
0: Yeah.
1: Yeah. Like that's what we need.
0: Delicious.
1: Yeah.
2: No, if you don't have at least 10 plates on your table by the time you're finished your meal, you didn't diner correctly.
1: Yeah. With a red and white booth seat. You know what I mean? Yeah.
0: Absolutely.
1: Oh, just classic.
0: The only way to do it. So unfortunately, of our top 10, none of them are in the Philadelphia or Boston area.
1: Really?
0: No. Yeah. So that's a huge bummer. But you know what? Who cares? We don't need this list to know what we love from a good diner. So go to that greasy spoon.
1: Yeah. Keep them open. Keep it alive.
0: Clog those arteries. YOLO, man.
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0: Oh my gosh, Jeff, you're hilarious.
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0: For sure, because think about this. 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
1: Yeah.
0: Don't you like start to hyperventilate a little bit if someone's standing there at the front door holding it open for too long?
1: Yes.
0: Or if you know, like you would never walk over and open a window. 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
1: Mm-mm.
0: No. That's basically what's happening though. 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
1: So, Ella Langley and Morgan Wallen are coming to town. So, Morgan Wallen is playing July 31st with Brooks and Dunn at the Link. And then August 1st, also at the Link with Ella Langley. Assuming they'll do this one together. I Can't Love You Anymore on XTU.

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92.5 XTU, Philly's Country Station. It's Jen Scordo. Hope you had a great weekend. It's going to be a hot one today, and then it's just going to get hotter and hotter and hotter as the week goes on. Woo! Bailey Zimmerman now with Chevy Silverado.

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0: 92.5 XTU, Philly's Country Station. John Morgan there with Kid Myself. It's Jen Scordo here on a Monday morning. It is definitely a hot one out there today. We're going to get into a heat wave. I don't know that we're going to hit 90 today, but definitely through the rest of the week. We're going to hit 103 on Friday. That sounds super fun. So our anniversary show came and went on Saturday. Did Mother Nature agree with us? No. She decided that she wanted just to rain on our parade. And okay, look, a little rain never hurt nobody. Thankfully, there were no thunderstorms, no lightning. We didn't have to postpone anything, which is wonderful. And, you know, y'all, XTU Nation, you came out. I was over by the side stage with Nicole when she first started, right around 3:30-ish. There were people out there just line dancing, singing, having a good time in the rain. It was wonderful. Thank you so much for coming out big to the anniversary show. And then I was not that familiar with McCoy Moore's catalog, his music at all. He did a fantastic job. Muscadine Bloodline, also very, very good. And then Hardy took the stage, man. I had goosebumps when he took the stage and he started with Bottomland, which is a great song, then went into Country Country, which is what the tour is called. Oh my goodness. He had pyro everywhere. Really, really good. So, anniversary show for 2026, done and gone, and we're already going to start working on 2027. So, thank you, XTU Nation, for coming out. And I hope you had a great time. I hope you had as much fun as I did. It's 92.5 XTU.
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My coworker, John Kincaid from our sister station, 97.5 The Fanatic, is on The Price is Right now. He filmed it months ago. Couldn't talk about any details. It's so

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Jen Scordo with you on a Monday. We're getting close to the commercial-free lunch. It's coming up. Jason Aldean is coming to town. We've got to wait till September 19th, but it'll be worth it. He's playing Freedom Mortgage Pavilion. This is his latest, Don't Tell on Me. It's 92.5 XTU.

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1: 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It's 92.5 XTU, Philly's Country Station. Jen Scordo here with you on a Monday. We're getting set for the commercial-free lunch coming up very shortly. So last night, it was a long weekend, right? We had the anniversary show all day Saturday. Yesterday, had to do everything that I didn't get to do on Saturday because of the anniversary show. So I was quite busy. And then yesterday evening, it was like, okay, time to relax. Got everything done. Let me pour a glass of wine. And I'm going to watch a movie. What movie am I going to watch? So you know those terrible great movies from like the 80s and 90s? Think like Roadhouse, Girls Just Want to Have Fun, Overboard, that kind of thing. I realized that I've never seen the movie Over the Top from start to finish. So I watched it last night, and it was fantastic. Sylvester Stallone. Who makes a movie about arm wrestling? Sylvester Stallone does. And it was everything I needed it to be in that moment last night. It was so good. So terrible and so good all at the same time. I love those kind of movies. Your commercial free lunch is coming up next on 92.5 XTU.
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0: Destin Lynch finishing out the commercial-free lunch for a Monday. It's Jen Scordo on 92.5 XTU. We are Philly's country station. So do we think Taylor Swift is going to get married on Friday? I say yes. I say maybe they're already married. Maybe they did a small ceremony with friends and family, and now they're having the party at Madison Square Garden on Friday. It is curious that Kenny Chesney canceled two of his Sphere shows for this coming weekend. And Mariska Hargitay, who is one of Taylor's BFFs, is not doing her Broadway show, Every Brilliant Thing, on Friday. Interesting little tidbits of information. And evidently that report was filed with the city of New York for the gigantic tent outside of Madison Square Garden that holds up to 1,000 people. So I would think that all signs point to yes. I'm just wondering if they are already actually married. You know, small little ceremony, friends, immediate friends and family. And then they just have a big party on Friday. I'm here for it. I'm just sad I didn't get an invitation. If you need a plus one and you got one, I'm here for you.
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Vibex to you. So Randy Houser is joining Riley Green for the second half of his tour, The Fall Dates. Should be good. It's Luke Combs, the next to you.

0: 92.5 XTU. We are Philly's country station. Jen Scordo with you on a Monday afternoon. So today we're going to get up to a high of about 88 degrees. It's hot, but not as hot as it's going to be. So tomorrow begins the heat wave. What is this, like our fourth heat wave just in the month of June, I believe? It's been really hot so far this summer. Tomorrow is going to be 91, Wednesday 97, Thursday 104. Friday, 103. Saturday, 100. So get those ACs a kick in. My poor air conditioner is 25 years old. It's going to be in some hurt and pain come the end of this week. But be careful. The FIFA Fan Fest is shifting hours this week because of the extreme heat, because it is dangerous to be outside. So if you're planning on going down to the Fan Festival, make sure you see what times are open until, because they did switch their shifts just a little bit to accommodate for the high heat that we're getting, the extreme heat we're getting here this week in Philadelphia. Chris Jansen, he's got a beer. That's one way to cool off. It's coming up next on 92.5 XTU.
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0: 925XTU, Philly's Country Station. Hi, it's Nicole. How are you? Happy Monday. Beautiful day. It's warm, but it's still gorge. Obviously, we have a lot to talk about. The XTU Anniversary Show was on Saturday, and it was so fun and wet. XTU.
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1: Hey there, it's Elena, and welcome to a brand new week of Backstage Country with a brand new host. He's had 5 number one songs. He just picked up 2 of the biggest awards at the ACMs, Male Artist of the Year, Entertainer of the Year. Last Friday, his new album, Banks of the Trinity, was released, and we're going to be playing cuts all week long. I feel like you were just here, Cody, so I'm glad you're back so soon, but welcome, Cody Johnson.
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Fun fact, I just learned at the XT Anniversary Show that Lauren Elena and Chase Matthew planned this at the XT Anniversary Show 4 years ago. They did the side stage and they talked about it. And now here it is on the radio. I love it. XTU.

92.5 XTU, Philly's Country Station. Hi, it's Nicole. How are you? Happy Monday. Hope you had a great weekend. It was amazing seeing all of your beautiful faces, obviously, at the XTU anniversary show. If you weren't there, I'll forgive you. But you could also relive it. Check out our socials, 92.5 XTU, Facebook, Instagram, all the good stuff. And it was just a blast. Everybody who came out in the rain, what an absolute treat and a joy you were, right? Like, just, this is why I kept saying, rain, sleet, hail, and snow, XTU Nation always shows. So good. All right, so coming up, I forgot to tell you, I'm going to go to FIFA Fan Fest tonight. I haven't been there yet, and I want to check it out. How about the one in Boston closed? And everybody's been saying that, like, Philly is the best. I'm like, yeah, because we're the best. So very cool for that. All right, so coming up, I have Lady A tickets. We're going to give those away, 440. I'm not going to do the guessing game because it's a weird week again. I'm live from Sweetwater. That's really fun. So I'm doing a live broadcast on Thursday, okay? So on Thursday, I'll be at Sweetwater Marina and Riverdeck, which is going to be great. And then Friday, we're off for the 4th. So we're going to do College 25 for Lady A tickets. And then I got $50 to Macy's coming up at 530, okay? So fun day. Stay cool. XTU.

0: 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She spent the summer there, a couple houses down.
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Hi, it's Nicole. Listen, I'm very excited for the Taylor and Travis wedding. I mean, this is why we have entertainment, right? Why we have pop culture, because it's fun and exciting and it's love. So I'm watching all the updates. Supposedly they're doing load-in at

0: 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Hi, it's Nicole. How are you? Happy Monday. It's actually kind of nice outside today, but it's going to be 102, 103. It's going to be like insane this weekend. So, I mean, I guess it's just go near water, drink water, have some Gatorade around. It's Pedialyte, you know? Thank God it wasn't that hot for the XTU anniversary show. It did rain, which definitely stunk. But shout out to everybody who came and showed up. And if you didn't see the video of Hardy, so Hardy is from Philadelphia, Mississippi. And so we were very fortunate. We got to go backstage and hang out with Hardy. And anytime that I'm at the Freedom Mortgage Pavilion and I get to hang out with an artist beforehand, I give them the rundown. I said, I know it's a little confusing. If you're not from the Northeast, especially if you're not from the Philadelphia area, they see where they are and it says Camden, New Jersey. So they're like, what's up, Jersey? And I try to explain. This is your Philadelphia tour date. This is your Philadelphia tour date. I must have said it to Sam Hunt 900 times, and I think I scared him because he was like, what's up, Pennsylvania? What's up, Jersey? I'm like, it's Philly. Just say Philly. The Jersey people will get it, because I'm a firm believer that even if you're from South Jersey, if you're from Cherry Hill, Marlton, I mean, even close to the shore, Philadelphia is still the area that you're from. I know people will get on me and they're like, don't say you're from Philly if you're from Doylestown, like Pink, for instance. But she grew up going into Philly. It's like your sports teams, your airport, your mall, where you go and do stuff. You go to the Macy's Light Show. So anyway, Hardy's like, oh yeah, I know. He's like, I've never done that before. So he tells this amazing story. He was like, you know, I'm from Philadelphia, Mississippi, and I know we're in Jersey, but we're Philly here. And then he talked about how Florida Georgia Line invited him on tour with him back in 2019. And I was at that show. And it's this insane photo. It's me and Raz, okay, with Morgan Wallen, Hardy, Florida Georgia Line, and Dan and Shay. And Hardy was just there as a songwriter. It's crazy. So we have a video up on our Instagram, so you can go and check that out, 92.5 XTU. And I actually posted the photo for Raz's retirement. And because the photo is just the craziest photo. It was one of my first shows when I started at XTU. So my socials is Nicole's Nick, and I say Willie is N-I-K. Okay, I got Lady A coming up, 440 XTU.
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saw the old man's face. Front page obituary. He was a millionaire. He left his fortune to some guy he barely knew. His kids were mad as hell.

0: 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Hi, it's Nicole. How are you? So how about the Billboard Hot 100 chart? Ella Langley's on it three times. She's in Texas, Be Her, and then the song with Morgan Wallen. I'm like, Queen Ella Langley, we absolutely love it. All right, we're not doing the guessing game again this week. I know, 2 weeks in a row, no guessing game. But it's just because it's a weird week. I'm going to be at Sweetwater live broadcast on Thursday from 2 to 7. I love being able to go to South Jersey. So come hang out. We're going to have prizes. And then Friday, we're off for the 4th. So right now, pair of tickets to Lady A, Friday, December 18th at Parks Casino. 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Even though this week it's going to be 109. Next to you.
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0: What's happening with Nicole? It is Cheap Chicken Monday at Acme. That's right. Fried, grilled, roasted, hot in the deli, waiting for you for only $7.99. It's too hot outside. You know who wants to cook when you get a rotisserie, right? Acme next to you.

0: 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Hi, who's this?
1: Hi, it's Maureen.
0: Hey, Maureen, where are you calling from?
1: Actually, I'm from New Jersey, but I'm visiting my daughter in Nashville, listening to you guys on the app.
0: Fun!
1: Yes.
0: What does she do in Nashville?
1: Well, she lives here. She went to school here, graduated, and she works for a Christian music label.
0: And so you guys are just hanging out?
1: We're visiting until the 5th, but she had to move her apartment, so we were helping her move yesterday.
0: How's the weather there? Is it super hot?
1: Yeah, it's like 90-something.
0: Yeah, well, it's going to be like 105 here, so prepare yourself when you get back.
1: It's just as hot this week. It's going to be awful.
0: Yeah. Well, it won't be hot in December. You're caller 25. Congratulations.
1: Lady A.
0: Yes, so a pair of tickets to see Lady A Friday, December 18th at Parks Casino. Congrats.
1: Yes, it's so exciting. Thank you. I listen to you guys all the time. I love you guys.
0: Well, that is so sweet. All right, so I'll have a 50

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1: Where did that come from, Jim? Do you have an answer for us?
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3: Well, I mean, it could have been Jimothy. You never know. Hi, Jackie. Good morning.
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6: Jacqueline.
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7: Richard 100. And...
1: Yes.
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Hi, it's Nicole. Thomas Rhett is going to be at Hershey on July 18th with Niall from One Direction. Can't wait for that. XTU.

0: KCCU, Philly's Country Station. Hi, it's Nicole. Were you following the story of the missing giraffe last week? There was a giraffe missing in Texas for 2 weeks. A missing giraffe. The giraffe has been found, but the fact that the giraffe goes missing, when I tell you that I was howling the comments, when you read the comments on TikTok and Instagram, I was like crying laughing. My favorite one was, did anyone check Toys R Us? People are so funny. But thank God the giraffe is okay. All right, I'll have Macy's all week long. $50 to Macy's for the 4th of July sale, June 30th through the 5th. Hi, who's this?
1: Hello.
0: Hi, who's this?
1: Jim Miller.
0: Hey, Jim, where are you calling from?
1: Pottstown.
0: What are you doing?
1: Just got home from my daughter's house.
0: Oh, nice. Are you sitting in the driveway or are you home?
1: I'm home. I just got out of the car in the driveway.
0: Good. What were you doing at your daughter's?
1: I had to fix her toilet.
0: That is very, very sweet. That is, she's saving money, and you're like, all right, I'll do it.
1: I'll do it. Yep.
0: Now, do you live close?
1: Yes, about probably within 5-10 minutes.
0: Oh, my God. Okay, well, then I don't feel that bad. You get to spend quality time together.
1: Yeah. Yep.
0: What's your daughter's name?
1: Alyssa.
0: Awesome. Shout out to Alyssa. Well, guess what? You're also caller 25. Congratulations.
1: Awesome. Thank you. Thank you.
0: So a $50 amazing gift card to Macy's, my friend. You could treat yourself or save it to buy gifts, whatever you want. Enjoy.
1: Perfect. Thank you.
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0: Straight for the Heart on 92.5 XTU, Philly's Country Station. Hi. Did you see Zach Ertz on New Heights? This past week, he and Julie Ertz were on, and he cried again talking about Philly. It's like, oh, Zach, we still love you.
1: 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If you ever saw me out last Friday, I ain't getting in.

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Hi, it's Nicole. Once again, thank you so much for an incredible XTU anniversary show. If you didn't get to be there, we'll forgive you. But we have a lot of stuff on Facebook and Instagram at 925 XTU. There's this really great video of Hardy talking about how he's from Philadelphia, Mississippi. So he loves to be here in Philly. And it's great. So check it out. See yourself in all the photos.

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Hi, it's Nicole. Happy Monday. How about Luke Combs' was incredible last concert for Alan Jackson that happened in Nashville over the weekend. It was a star-studded event. There was a really cool picture of Luke Bryan and Luke Combs just hanging out on the tour bus together waiting to perform. So definitely check that out. It's all over the socials. And you can relive Alan Jackson's final show at 92.5XTU.com.

0: 92.5 XTU, Philly's Country Station. Hi, it's Nicole. Happy Monday. Thank you again so much for the incredible Saturday at Freedom Mortgage Pavilion. Thank you to Hardy, Preston Cooper, and Maddox Bastin, and Shane Proffitt, and Not Leaving Sober, and Muscadine Bloodline, and McCoy Monroe for an incredible anniversary show. And yeah, thank God it wasn't 109 degrees on Saturday. It rained, but at least it wasn't hot. You know what I just realized? That you could say something like, that is so hot, and that is so cool, and it can mean the same thing. So how about this? The first bank in the U.S. will reopen in Philadelphia this week for the first time in half a century. Yes, isn't that so cool? So it's the historic First Bank of the United States of Philadelphia, originally built as part of Alexander Hamilton's financial vision. It opens its doors to the public on July 1st as a museum, just in time for the 250th birthday. Super, super cool. So if you're headed to the city, check it out. All right, don't forget, tomorrow, the Andy Summer Show with Megan Maroney tickets, plus tickets to see Tim McGraw, and I will have Lady A and $50 to Macy's. XTU.
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6: 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George Washington's army stood between the British and the capital of the new nation, Philadelphia. More than two centuries later, Delaware County is also home to another American original, Wawa. 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
3: Hey there, it's Elena, and welcome to a brand new week of Backstage Country with a brand new host. He's had 5 number one songs. He just picked up 2 of the biggest awards at the ACMs, Male Artist of the Year, Entertainer of the Year. Last Friday, his new album, Banks of the Trinity, was released, and we're going to be playing cuts all week long. I feel like you were just here, Cody, so I'm glad you're back so soon, but welcome, Cody Johnson.
4: Hey, how you doing? 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I'm ready for this. Happy to be with you, all your amazing listeners. My plan is to tell you guys lots of stories this week behind my new album, Banks of the Trinity, which I'm so excited for.
3: Oh my gosh, so are we. And there's so much I want to talk about. Luckily, we got a lot of time to do that. Cody's going to be here all week long, so let's go. I don't

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